0: WDJO, where the legends play every day. Sir Paul wrapping up a 45-minute music marathon. Silly love songs. 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

Liberty DJO, good times, great music. Tomorrow, 10 to 2, it's Dangerous Dan Allen. 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

WDJO, good times, great music with the McCoys and the unofficial song for Ohio State football and men's basketball. But we got football coming up the end of August, not that far away. They take on Bowling Green. We'll have the games for you. Paul Keels with the play-by-play. 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

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It's going to be up at the Rose Music Center on August the 22nd. 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Whitney.

WDJO Good Times, great music. A song that Burton Cummings said he wrote about all the groupies that were hitting him up. Really, they were Canadian chicks. They weren't American girls.

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0: WDJO Good Times, great music with the Beach Boys and Susie Cincinnati. And there really was a Susie Cincinnati. I heard it with my own ears. Al Jardine was in Q102 back in the day when I was working there, talking to the program director about some upcoming shows. And they got on the topic of that song. And there's more to the story than what you read on Wikipedia, I can tell you that. Can't get into it here. Coming up, the Drifters, Gary Wright and Paul Simon next.
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Most music every hour. It's 10 o'clock with The Hammer. And I've got some great tunes coming up for you this hour from Peter Gabriel, the Pointer Sisters, and Creedence Clearwater Revival. Hit it!

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Remember the Astro Lounge down there where the roof opened up? Or did I just imagine that? 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

0: 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Coming up, the Dixie Cups, Peter Gabriel, and the Association kick off a 90-minute music marathon next.
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WDJO, good times, great music, home of Jim LaBarber, the music professor, weekdays, 2 to 7. And tomorrow, Hump Day, he'll be doing his top 5 at 5 for July the 29th, 1984. 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

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The 15th annual Sycamore Township Car Show Saturday. 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

WDJO. Good times, great music with the most music every hour. It's 11 o'clock and I am the Hammer. Coming up, the Eagles, Prince with Shayna Easton. And let's kick this hour off with Ambrosia. I am out of here. Back tomorrow night, 7 o'clock. See you then.

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A public service message from Good Times and Great Oldies, WDJO.

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Good morning. I'm Bobby Leach. Coming up, I've got Billy Joel, Creedence Clearwater Revival, and from Saginaw, Michigan, Question Mark and the Mysterians at 96 Tears. 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

WDJ on the Bengals training camp gets underway today, and it's going to be open to the public both today and tomorrow. I got a feeling there'll be a decent crowd, if not people trying to figure out, well, when the games start this fall, where in the heck they're going to park at and where the heck they're going to tailgate at. Here's Leo Sayer, When I Need You on WDJO.

Jody DJO. Today is going to be partly cloudy. Nice day, 82 for a high, 61 tonight. Thursday, partly cloudy, 84, low 62. No rain in the forecast on Friday. Partly cloudy near 86 and down to 66. But looks like maybe Saturday and Sunday going to have some storms moving in. Right now, 66 at WDJO.

WDJ in just a couple of weeks away. Stray Cats coming to the area. They're going to be at the Rose Music Center. 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

0: Everybody, DJ on Degree soundtrack. A lot of great music on that. That's John Travolta, Olivia Newton-John. You're the one that I want. 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Bobby Leitz and a car show on Saturday. 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

0: Reds wrapping up the series with Cleveland tonight. Great American Ballpark, 7:10 first pitch. And today, partly cloudy, 82. Tonight, 61. And then Thursday, partly cloudy, high 84, low 62. And Friday, partly cloudy again, 86 and a low 66. It's 66 and WDJO.
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Young men, middle-aged men, and old men. A public service announcement from WDJO.

DJ, I'll check pay stub, see what they take out tax-wise already, and then see what they want to add to it with the Cincinnati Public Schools tax levy. Should be an interesting election coming up on that. Here's KC, the Sunshine Band.

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Bobby Leach at 6 o'clock and a music marathon underway. And coming up, I've got music, The Toys, Steve Miller Band, and it's Backman Turner Overdrive. 6 o'clock, we're taking care of business with the best music on WDJO.

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Where they were chasing down the squirrel. This is actually a fun video to watch. All the groundskeepers and players chasing that squirrel down. Tiger.

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Steve Miller actually was with Barry Goldberg, the Goldberg Miller Blues Band, that performed on Hullabaloo.

0: He quit the band, went back to San Francisco, started his own, the Steve Miller Band. Abracadabra on WDJO. Coming up, I've got the toys.
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WDJ wrapping up the series tonight against Cleveland at Great American Ballpark. 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Today, partly cloudy, 82, low 61 tonight. On Thursday, partly cloudy, high 84, low 62. And then Friday, partly cloudy, high 86, down to 66, and maybe rain on the weekend. Don't want to spoil it yet for you, but it could be coming. Right now, 66, WDJO with Stevie Wonder, and Isn't She Lovely?

WDJO, 38 days. That's how long we have until the kickoff of the Ohio State Buckeyes football season, September the 5th, 12:30 against Ball State. And, of course, all season long, follow along with the Ohio State Buckeyes and Paul Keels doing play-by-play. 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

0: WDJ on Lush Philadelphia Soul. They're the stylistics and break up the makeup. Bobby Leach been checking ahead on Jim LaBarber's Top 5 at 5. We got a great week ahead of us. And today, a good one. It's Wednesday, July 29th, 1984, the Top 5 at 5. 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And the prompt this afternoon, of course, at 2 o'clock. At 5, the Top 5 at 5. Again, July 29th, 1984.
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WDJ Elders is Bernie Taupin, based it on his growing up listening to American rock and roll on the radio. 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

0: Woody, DJ O'Jan and Dean, it's the Surf City. 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

WDJO today, partly cloudy, around 82 tonight. Great American Ballpark at 7:10. Wrap up of the series against Cleveland, 61 the low. On Thursday, partly cloudy, around 84, low 62. And Friday, going to be partly cloudy, 86, low 66, with maybe some storms on Saturday and Sunday. Right now, 66 WDJO. Jim Croce's Time in a Bottle.

WDJ and the Funk Brothers played on every Motown song from 1959 to 1972. Also played on this song, not on Motown, the Capitals. Here's Cool Jerk.

WDJO, good times, great music, and all local. Bobby Leach, 7 o'clock, and coming up, music from the king of rock and roll, Elvis, out of Motown. They got Junior Walker and the All-Stars, also out of Motown. The Commodores. Here's Lady, You Bring Me Up on WDJO.

WDJ, a lot of excitement. The Bengals season upcoming, and today it gets underway with the training camp, Paycor Stadium, and it's open to the public. Got a feeling a lot of folks are going to be heading downtown to check that out. Also to check out where they're going to be parking at, where they're going to find the place to tailgate with all the changes down around Brent Spence and the stadium. That should be fun.

0: DJ, I'll put some rock salt in it. Nothing lethal. That's Junior Walker and the All-Stars and the Shotgun and Bobby Leach. And there's a car stolen every 48 seconds in the U.S. And looks like Ohio's a hotbed for that. Dayton comes in at number 4. Cleveland at number 8. Yes, we are on the list at number 23. Columbus, 58. Toledo, 82. And Akron, 110 on the list of the cities with the most cars stolen. Coming up, I've got Elvis and a honka burning love.
1: Mickey Dolan, 60 years of the Monkees. One night celebrating the music from their hit TV show, The Monkees, and a generation of adoring fans. Saturday.

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WDJO and your forecast today, partly cloudy, 82, 61 tonight. First pitch, Great American Ballpark, wrap up of a series against the Cleveland Guardians. It's hard to say that. On Thursday, partly cloudy, around 84, low 62. And Friday, partly cloudy, 86, low 66, right now 67. WDJO with Manfred Mann's Earth Band and Blight Above the Light.

WDJ, and according to the band members of Tommy Two Tone, Jenny was actually a real girlfriend of one of the band members. She didn't take too kindly to having her name in the song, though. It's 867-5309. Jenny, Tommy Two Tone.

0: WDJ on Tommy 2, Tone 867-5309. That's Jenny, Bobby Leach, and you got Dangerous Dan Allen this morning, 10 to 2, no matter where you're at work or at play, working on the car, whatever. Dangerous Dan Allen makes it more fun. 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

WDJ, we've got a nice couple of days ahead of us. Today, partly cloudy, high 82. First pitch, Great American Ballpark tonight, wrapping up the series against Cleveland, 61 for a low. On Thursday, partly cloudy, near 84, low 62. Then Friday, partly cloudy, 86 and low 66. Right now, it's 67. WDJO with Carly and James.

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WDJO, no imports. We are all local right here in Cincinnati. Jeff Davis, John Englehart, Carmen DeLeon, Tomcat Michaels, Cool Bobby B, Dangerous Dan Allen, Jim LaBarbera, and the Hammer Gary Stevens, and me. Here's Joe Cocker.

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4: 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Bobby Leach, 8 o'clock coming up. I've got the Hollies, the Buckinghams, and 10cc, the things we do for love.

WDJ with the legends of rock and roll play every day, played by a legend. The music professor, Jim LaBarbera, afternoons 2 to 7 o'clock. Here's the Buckinghams, and Don't You Care.

0: WDJ out of Buckingham's, and don't you care, Bobby Leach, and we've got a full moon tonight. It's the Buck Moon at 10:26 Cincinnati time. Provided, of course, there's no cloud coverage, we should be able to see that. And then the next one will come in sometime in August. What is it? August 28th. That'll be the next full moon for us to view. Got the Hollies next. Long, cool woman in a black dress.
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Gravity DJ today, partly cloudy, 82, low tonight, 61. Thursday, clouds, high 84, low 62. And Friday, partly cloudy again, high 86, down to 66. Maybe rain over the weekend. Right now, it's 67. WDJO with the Lemon Pipers and Hometown Proud Music, Green Tambourine.

0: Comedy, DJ Allman Brothers and Ramblin' Man, Bobby Leach. And if you're going to be rambling downtown, keep in mind that overnight, it reopened at 5 o'clock this morning, but Elm Street is now two ways. It had been only northbound, but now overnight they changed it to both ways in order to help out with all the congestion downtown and the construction. And I got a feeling that's probably not the only major change we'll see over the next couple of years. Back by Turner Overdrive next, and you ain't seen nothing yet.
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0: WDJO recently lost David Clayton Thomas. 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Chicago is Styx, the Windy Cities Tour, River Bend Music Center. 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

the Ohio State Buckeyes open up the season September 5th, 12:30 against Ball State, the Cardinals. 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

WDJO today, partly cloudy, around 82, low tonight 61. Thursday, partly cloudy, high 84, low 62. And Friday, before the rain comes in for the weekend, partly cloudy, high 86 and a low 66. And right now, 68 at WDJO.

TJO, Mr. Jim, say it's not so. Jim and Jack's on the river, up for sale. Mr. Jim wants to retire. One of the great venues for local bands to play, as well as some nationals in there, too. That's really doggone good food, too. Jim and Jack's on the river.

WDJO, good times, great music, and all local. Bobby Leach, 9 o'clock, and coming up, I've got music with the Beatles. Also, Lionel Richie in there. And Smokey Robinson, The Miracles, The Tears of a Clown.

Stone. Great music all night long. Of course, we kick off the nights with Gary the Hammer Stevens. 7 o'clock, weeknights rocking the tri-state. Lionel Richie. And all night long on WDJO.

0: WDJ, Lionel Richie, and all night long. Bobby Leach and the Bengals. Joe Burrow's happy. Got all the pieces together for a great team. And today they get it underway with the training camp at Paycor Stadium. It's open to the public both today and tomorrow if you want to check it out. I got the Beatles, Eleanor Rigby, next.
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DJO, and today partly cloudy around 82. First pitch, Great American Ballpark. Wrap up with Cleveland tonight. It's 61 for a low. On Thursday, partly cloudy around 84, low 62. And then Friday, partly cloudy, high 86, low 66. And right now we've got 70. WDJO with the OJs. Used to be my girl.

WDJO, it was a hit in England by a group called Greyhound. Reggae group took it number 6 on the UK singles chart. It was Three Dog Night that took it to number 1 on the US chart. Here's Black and White. Three Dog Night on WDJO.

0: WDC, J.O.'s song, it reaches back to 1954, and Pete Seeger recorded it, too. Three Dog Night, that is Black and White. Bobby Leach and the legendary Jim LaBarbera, the music professor, here weekday afternoons, 2 until 7 o'clock. And at 5, he's got the top 5 at 5, brought to you by Chesterwood Village of Westchester, a Care Spring community. 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

JM, Bobby Leach, and we're still reeling here on the West Side. The report that Jim and Jack's, Mr. Jim, wants to retire, and he's putting up Jim and Jack's on the River, a legendary location and a venue up for sale. Of course, great bands. We've seen everybody from Richie and the Students, the Vandals, and so many other great bands. A great friend of the radio station, great friend of local music, Jim and Jack's on the River. Danger's Dan Allen, I'm sure, will have more later on this morning.

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WDJing with more music mornings. Bobby Leach and a music marathon. We're going to take you into Dangerous Dan Allen at 10 with more music like this. The Guess Who and These Eyes.

over to EJO, partly cloudy today, 82, low 61 tonight. Thursday, partly cloudy, around 84 and a low 62. And then Friday, it's going to be 86, low 66. It's 70, coming to EJO and the Kinks. Lola.

WDJO. Good times, great music, and all local. I'm Dangerous Dan Allen at 10 o'clock. Coming up this hour, I've got for you great music. We've got ABBA. We're going to hear from Michael Jackson, and we start the hour off with The Doors. Hello, I love you. Won't you tell me your name? That part's not necessary. That's just off of the song. Hello.

on WDJOER, where the music is.

0: my lover. She's somebody else's lover. What can I say? On WDJO, where the music is dangerous, Dan. 7 after 10 o'clock. How's your day going so far? It's still early. We'll make it better. Weather looks decent today. We'll get the full forecast in a few minutes here on WDJO. In the meantime, 60 years of Pet Sounds Beach Boys coming. New date on that's been moved to October 10th at PNC Pavilion. Here's the information.
1: America's band, the Beach Boys, celebrate 250 years of the USA. Live, the Beach Boys. I wish they Saturday, October 10th at PNC Pavilion.

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J-O. We are where the music is. The music right now belongs to Emma. It is the Dancing Queen. That's me. Just look at me go on WQTJO.

0: At 10:22, that's Blondie and Call Me Dangerous Dan. Here playing you the greatest music of all time and checking the Tri-State's most accurate weather forecast. The outlook for today, if you liked yesterday, you might like today. It's going to be 82 for a high today, about 4 degrees cooler than yesterday. 62 will be the overnight low. Not much chance of rain today. You're going to see sunshine all day today and tomorrow with tomorrow's high 84. That sounds decent. I'll take that. Right now in the Tri-State, we got a lovely and balmy 74 at WDJO. Keep it here. Jerry and the Pacemakers liking it. Next.
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J.O., well, they took away most of your ways to get to 2nd Street. The only way to get on 2nd Street after they took out all the ramps from U.S. 50 and 75, the only way to get to it was the Clay Wade Bailey Bridge. They've now made Elm Street two-way at 3rd Street, so you can get off at 5th Street and come down and cut across that way and get to 2nd Street.

0: me high. WDJO, Loving a Rainy Night with Eddie Rabbit at 10:35. Dangerous Dan. Gary the Hammer Stevens will be in tonight at 7 o'clock. You can crank it up, lock it in, and he'll play you great music all night long here on WDJO. Keep it here. I got more coming up as we're going to kick into a music marathon with Frankie Valli and the Four Seasons next as we hang on.
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WDJO, where the music is. Well, Mega Millions tonight is worth $800 million, but they charge you $5 for a chance. They only charge you $2 for a Powerball, and it's worth $663 tomorrow. I think I'm

WDJO, good times, great music, and all local. I'm Dangerous Dan Allen at 11 o'clock. Coming up this hour, I have for you some great music. Indeed, I do. We're going to hear from Marvin Gaye. We'll hear from the Grassroots. And we start the hour off with Elton John singing about his Highland Girl on WDJO.

0: So what are you doing that for? On WDJO, where the music is. Dangerous Dan at 11:06. Well, Carly Simon has announced that she's got Parkinson's disease. She says she's not stopped living, and she has not stopped working. That's good to hear. Hate to hear it, but Carly's one of the icons of our generation. She certainly is. Keep it here. We got more coming your way as we've got Dionne Warwick coming up next with a spinner.
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WDJO. Where the music is. 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

0: thing she does is magic. That's my kind of girl. WTJO. Make me disappear, sweetheart. Indeed. Dangerous Dan at 23 now after 11 o'clock. I hope your day is going well. Mine is. We got Dial-A coming up at noon. Jim LaBarbera today will have the top five at five for Wednesday, July 29th, 1984. Coming up at 5 o'clock today, brought to you by Chesterwood Village. And if you keep it right where you got it, I got more coming. Rod Stewart, Maggie May, coming up next.
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WDJO. There's just some about Irish music, especially Irish music where they sing about Johnny Ray, the guy that did Cry back in the early 50s. Yeah. And this song encapsulates all that. It's Dexy's Midnight Runners. You gotta love that Irish, you know, got a fiddle. You got a great song. Let's just sing it on WDJ.

0: on WDJO, where the music is, the Vandals. Duke, Mark, Steve, Dave, Glenn, all five of them are going to be back for New Year's Eve this year. We'll tell you all about in the coming days. Tickets going on sale second week of August. Keep it here. I got more coming your way as we've got Wicked Wilson Pickett coming up next.
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WDJO. Well, this guy that put all this together, Bernard Edwards and Nile Rodgers, they did pretty good. They had Lafique, Fleek, Lafreak, Good Times, and more on WDJO here.

Orbison, his farewell hit on WDJO, where the music is. Nancy Sinatra, Lee Hazelwood getting together, trying to sound like Johnny and June.

WDJO. Good times, great music, and all local. I'm the Tomcat for Dangerous Dan Allen, who had to take a phone call. He should be back momentarily. And take your requests on dial-a-hit at 5.

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He'd like to hear Paul Davis and Cool Night. And we had a couple cool nights this week. At least they're cool by our standards.

0: 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If you were confused by the tones of Tomcat at the top of the hour, I was on the phone. I said, Tom, do the top of hour. So you did the top of hour.
1: And thank you very much, and also thank you very much for the paycheck.
0: Yeah, yeah. Why is he here? He came in for his paycheck, so, you know, he's because he only comes in on Saturday and Sunday, and today you came in and you got really well done.

0: That's good. So that takes care of Tom for another 2 weeks. Keep it here. We got more coming your way. The Rolling Stones, your request for Ruby Tuesday next.
1: Chicago Sticks, the Windy Cities Tour. 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

0: 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Well, Candy Girl, listening in Florida on the Space Coast there via IR Radio, been watching a Senate hearing. She says all they do is talk.
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0: 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Next.
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0: the way you get it on WDJO. If somebody other than me answers the phone, it's because our phones are doing something screwy. 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
1: Hey, Dangerous Dan, this is Bill.
0: Hi, Bill. How you doing?
1: I'm fine. I talked to somebody in your place, man. They said you stepped out.
0: I didn't step out. It's the darn phone system. Our phones are forwarding over to the office, and then they answer them. They don't know what to do. Mama's Pearl the one you were requesting?
1: Yep, out of Jackson 5.
0: They at least told me. But if that happens to you and you get the office, just hang up on them. Wait about a minute, call back. Eventually, we'll get it so it quits doing that, and I can answer all the phones. On WDJO, it's Michael and the Jackson 5 on WDJO.

0: 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What would you like?
1: Yes. Hi, this is Jack from Finneytown.
0: Yes.
1: I was wondering if you could play something by Jerry Butler.
0: Sure can. I'll make it easy on yourself by playing Make It Easy on Yourself. On WDJO, we are where the music is. The Iceman.

0: Iceman. Jerry Butler on WDJO. Where the music is. You know, the new phone system sounds great. And when we get all the bugs worked out, it's going to be great. But this phone, right now, the last thing I need is a spam call on the request line. So what do I get? WDJO. Hello. Hello.
1: Hi, thanks for connecting PlanGoose. This is Michael. How are you doing today?
0: Michael, you're calling a radio station request line. Block this number. Don't ever call it again. We'll see how that works. Don't mess with me today, Michael. This is the wrong day. I'm doing Dial-A-Hit. 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

0: J-O, it's Dial a Hit, and what can we play for you?
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0: You got it. We're making a Dream Drifters hit, Jay and the Americans, on Dial a Hit, 513-563-1480. We'll play one for you. This

0: Carol, isn't it? Jay and the Americans remaking the Drifters on WDJO. What would you like?
1: Yeah, Double D, this is Gary from Covington. I was wondering if you could play 10cc, I'm Not in Love.
0: I can. And I'll play one for you at 513-563-1480. You got till the end of this song to get your request in.

right now with Warren Zevon, listening to all his stuff. He said, you got any? I said, sure. He had one giant hit, The Werewolves of London. So for you, Deb, here we go on W.

0: on Dial a Hit. This one comes in on a lovely day. It's all brought to you by the Route 27 Antique Mall and the Village Green Shopping Center in Alexandria. What would you like?
1: Hi, Deidre Stan. Could you play Chris Montez, Let's Dance?
0: I can. Now, Pat Barry used to sing the second line very differently and not very appropriately, so I will not sing his version. I'm going to turn the mic off, though, and I may sing it. WDJO.

WDJO, good times, great music, and all local. I'm Dangerous Dan Allen at 1 o'clock. Coming up this hour, I got some great songs. Earth, Wind, and Fire, The Rascals. And we start the hour off with Dr. Hook singing about her sexy eyes.

WDJO. Well, this song came out by Gladys Knight, went to the top 10. Motown, always willing to keep the catalog alive. A year later, puts it out by Marvin Gaye in a completely different arrangement. Becomes the biggest song of all time for Motown to that point. WDJO.

0: Jason Zalisco presents.
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going to see Leonid and Friends at the Megacorp Pavilion in Newport. This is the song they closed with. And they sound note for note, just like Earth, Wind, and Fire when they do September. On WDJO, it's the original Earth, Wind, and Fire.

I am grooving on a Wednesday afternoon. Here's another song Leah and Friends do. Telling you, between Chicago and Earth, Wind, and Fire, they cover half our playlist. On WDJO, Where the Music Is, this song had a comeback effect for Chicago that lasted for years. WDJO.

0: What a great song. Ah, hard to say I'm sorry in that ending. Getaway. Ah, I can't understand. Some stations play it without that on it. I don't understand why. That's the best part. Anyway, it's 22 now after 1 o'clock. Dangerous Dan. Jim LaBarber, the music professor, coming up for you at 2 o'clock today. And the top 5 at 5 today will be Wednesday, July 29th, 1984. Right smack dab in the middle of the 80s. And he'll be doing that at 5 o'clock tonight, brought to you by Chester Wood Village. Keep it where you got it. I got Seals and Crofts coming up.
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0: Didn't that sound authentic? On WDJO, where the music is, Dangerous Dan at 1:35. Jim LaBarber coming along at 2 o'clock today. Checking the tri-state's most accurate weather forecast, which is, of course, my phone for today. We're going to have a high of 82, which just so happens we're getting there. We're at 79 right now. Outlook for tomorrow, it's going to be kind of the same. 84 for a high, 62 for a low, very low chance of rain. And then 85 and 65 on Friday, slight more chance of rain. The rain's going to come in, though, on Saturday. That's what it says right now. 78 for a high, 70 for a low. So, there's your next few days. Get out and enjoy it. Keep it here. Coming up next, I got Ray Davies and the Kinks.
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WDJO, where the music is. Orleans, they're out on their final tour. They say they're retiring after this one. But right now, they're still the one.

Judy, Judy. It's Judy's turn to cry. Yes, indeed. On WCJO. Into John Fogerty and CCR. Asking the musical question, who will stop the rain? And doesn't look like anybody's talking.

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On WDJO, we're going to a go-go, so get ready to do the Froog and all those other dances.

Good times, great music, and all local. It is 2 o'clock on a hump day midweek divider. I'm Jim LeBarber, the music professor. Music's my business. I hope my business will be your pleasure until 7. Coming up in the On Deck Circle, Love and Spoonful and John Sebastian. But to get us going, have a little Wild Cherry out of Youngstown, Ohio. And some funky music. White boys, play that funky music.

0: 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Do you believe in magic? The 11 spoonful. 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All right, Americans will eat 606 million pounds of what food this summer?
1: I can't answer any questions.
0: You can't answer, but do you have any idea? Potato chips. Potato chips. Americans will eat 606 million pounds of potato chips this summer. How much is 606 million pounds? That would be the weight of six Titanics.
2: Mickey Dolan, 60 years of the Monkees. One night celebrating the music from their hit TV show, The Monkees, and a generation of adoring fans. 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

0: Joe Frank and Reynolds on WDJO, where the music is on a hump day midweek divider. And I'm just looking at this. Once again, The Simpsons got it right. They have predicted the future of The Simpsons. Look at it. Look at Homer eating all those donuts and not a single shred of lettuce.
1: Oh, my goodness.
0: Weather-wise, a lot of sunshine today. Comfortable day. Good-looking day. Hot today, 83. Low tonight, 64. Now tomorrow, pleasant sunshine tomorrow. Very pleasant day tomorrow. Another duplicate of today. High expected 84 with a low of 64. And then sunshine on Friday. Filtered sunshine with a high of 86 and a low about 67. Absolutely gorgeous weather.
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0: Simon wrote this about providing comfort to a person in need. A modest gospel hymn, but it became much, much more dramatic as he put it together. Paul Simon, he said, you know what? I can't sing this song right. I'm going to give it to you. Art Garfunkel sings Bridge Over Troubled Water.

WDJO. 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Researchers say a hug that's intended to make someone feel better, it's got to last at least 6 seconds. A hug should last 6 seconds. 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

0: Jail, good times and great music. And that's Edwin Starr and 25 miles. Man, walking 25 miles. Does he know you can take an Uber? 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Pick up the cell phone, call an Uber. 25 miles. I'll tell you what, I feel good about myself. I really do. Went to over the past weekend in Milford. What's it called? The distillery? The old Millcroft, okay? And I walked in and I said to the lady, I said, well, I want to go to the rooftop. How do I get to the rooftop? And she said, right over there. Steps are right over there, okay? Now, she pointed me to the steps. I walked the steps up. Three flights of steps, all right? I got up there. I was a little bit out of breath. And there were no seats, so I had to stand. But I wanted to stay and watch the group. And I thought about that, you know? When I got up there, because I just, where I was standing, was the doors open. It was an elevator. And I felt, you know what? I felt good about that. Because I thought this girl looked at me. This lady looked at me and said, you know, look at that guy. He looks like he's in good shape. Probably can walk the stairs. So I walked three flights of steps. That made me feel good, you know? It's like getting carted. Yeah, same feeling.
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tons of rock and roll play every day. New study found that some fish use urination as a means of communicating. Study found that some fish use urination as a means of communicating. All right, just one more reason why you're not going to get me to swim in a lake.

Nobody But Me on WDJO. Out of Youngstown, you're human beings. And a good garage band rock and roll song. Coming up this weekend, Saturday. I was involved with that for many, many years. Robert Schuller Sports Complex, Sycamore Township's annual car show. Always a good event to go to. And coming up, looking ahead, next weekend, the One Point Music Festival, Friday and Saturday at Sawyer Point. Busy time, a lot of stuff going on in our town. Here's Phil Collins.

WDJO. Good times, great music, and all local. It is 3 o'clock. I'm Jim LaBarbera, the music professor. And coming up, we're going to rock and roll with the Steve Miller Band. And in the spotlight to kick us off this hour, the keyboard player happened to have a kid who grew up to be a pretty famous comedian actor. Will Ferrell's dad was the keyboard player for the Righteous Brothers.

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Steve Miller Band taking us to Phoenix. How about Tacoma, Washington, huh? City of brotherly love, Philadelphia. All right, Atlanta, Georgia.

0: rocking and rolling on a hot day midweek, the bottom of the Steve Miller Band, rocking me. Do we have time? Do we have time for a quickie, huh? Do we?
1: This is the highlight of my day.
0: All right. 5-year-old, it's the quickie. I'm going to do it anyway. 5-year-old Tommy ran to his father, Richard. And said, Daddy, there is a monster. There's a monster in the garage. Richard replied to his son, Nonsense, son. You know there isn't a monster in there. Tell you what, I will go into the garage and show you. Richard would have been 35 next month.
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4: Reds won again last night, but they split a Great American Ballpark with the Guardians. 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

afternoon from my ladies, for Sissy Young, for Tracy, for Norwood, Billy Jean, Linda, Edna, Sheila from the Indie Mile Cafe, Mary Jo and Tina, for Wanda, Wilma, Wendy, and all of the wild, wicked women of Wilder, Walton, Western Hills, Walnut Hills, Wyoming, Williamsburg, and Withamsville.

0: Alabama on WDJO. Going down south. Used to be back, and you saw in some old movies too, where if you were speeding, you had an out of state license plate, you're speeding in Alabama, Georgia, down south. They'd have a kangaroo court for you late at night in some little hick town. Well, it was just make believe, you know, the movies. No, it happened to me. Okay, I'm my first radio job, 1963. I'm in Du Bois, Pennsylvania. I just graduated from Allegheny College, and had a chance to audition for a TV radio job in a fairly big market, Richmond, Virginia. Television and radio. So I was down there, auditioned for the job, and on my way back to Du Bois, okay? It's like late at night, 1 o'clock in the morning, and I'm going through Hagerstown, Maryland. I've got a Morris Minor, 1967 Morris Minor, paid $300 for it, British green with a tan top, and it probably had a motorcycle engine. I go pop, pop, pop, pop, pop, and I had no speed at all except going down the hill. And I get pulled over by a police officer, Hagerstown, Maryland. And the guy, you know, says I went through a red light, I went through a stop sign, and I was speeding. And I kind of laughed. I said, I was only, you know, this can't go fast unless I'm going downhill. And I didn't see a stop sign. I didn't see a red light. He said, son, follow me. And there was a judge in a courtroom. And he said, well, you've been fined. You did this and you did that, young man. And here's the fine. And I said, sir, I do not have the money to pay that fine. May I make a phone call? And he said, well, how much money do you have, son? And I emptied out my pockets, and I had X amount of money, not very much, maybe $15, $16, maybe $20 at the most, you know. And I put the money on the counter where the judge could see it. And he started to take the money. He said, okay, son. I said, wait, you might as well lock me up, I said, because I need gas money to get back to Du Bois, Pennsylvania. I do a radio show there. He said, you need gas money. So he gave me a couple of dollars, and he said, get out of here. Just get out of here. So I got out there, and the police officer followed me across the state line into Pennsylvania. And the first chance I had, I went to the state police in Pennsylvania. I said, you're not going to believe what happened to me in Hagerstown, Maryland. I got pulled over, and they took my money. And they said, and the guy looked at me and said, I said, what can I do? And he said, what can you do? This is the state police in Pennsylvania. He said, never go through Hagerstown, Maryland again. That's what you can do.
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0: 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And that was the movie that starred the Brat Pack. The Brat Pack back in the day. Big movie because of the Brat Pack. Hey, weather-wise, sunshine today. Comfortable today. High today, 83. The low tonight, 64. Nice day today. And more of the same tomorrow. Let's Xerox and save this for a few days. Pleasant tomorrow. Sunshine with a high of 84 and a low of 64 tomorrow night. And then for Friday, getting into the weekend, sunshine, filtered sunshine, with a high of 86 and a low of 67. Three Dog Night in the On Deck Circle with a Harry Nilsson song.
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Your Prof's Thought for the Hour on WDJO. We are, I believe, the only generation that treats the low-fuel dashboard light like an exciting game of

WDJO. I have played hundreds of parties, reunions, birthday party, what have you, over the years. And The Last Dance is always a special song. Played Goodnight, Sweetheart, Goodnight by Pookie Hudson, the Spaniels. Maybe Jesse Belvin's Goodnight, My Love, when you could go wrong by playing this by Donna Summer.

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1: It sounded like a Journey record, but no, it wasn't. It was his first solo from his solo debut album, Street Talk. Steve Perry. Sure sounds like Journey. The song is called Oh Sherry, and it really is about a real-life girlfriend he had by the name of Sherry Swafford.
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times, great music, and all local. Yes, all local. Good afternoon, it is 4 o'clock. Hot dog, I'm Jim LaBarbera, the music professor, and on the way, the bad boys of rock and roll, the Rolling Stones, Fleetwood Mac, and to kick things off, here's Steely Dan.

Day on with the music is Fleetwood Mac. Christine wrote this song. And she said, no, I don't want you to tell me the truth. I just want you to lie to me. I just want to hear little lies and that you still care for me. Now, is that the way most women feel? I don't think so.

Fleetwood Mac on WDJO, where the music is. And she says, look, if it's not good news, I don't want to know it. I don't want to hear it. In the On Deck circle, something I call Bet You Didn't Know. Maria Nichols, with the Reader team at Holding Realtors, listed a stunning, like-new, 4 years young, 2,400 square foot ranch. 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Now, this impeccably maintained home features an open floor plan, bright natural light, 9-foot ceilings, an equipped kitchen with a granite pantry, under cabinet lighting that opens to a breakfast room and living room, walk out to a covered deck and a new lower level paver patio. And the split bedroom layout is ideal for family, guests, or office. The huge finished lower level, full bath, egress window adds a perfect amount of extra living space. This pleasant Harrison neighborhood. Sidewalks is just 3 doors away from access to Miami Whitewater Park.

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2: 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Jim LaBarbera, the legendary music professor, says, I'll bet you didn't know.
3: Happened today in 1970. The Rolling Stones contract with Decca Records expired, and they began talking about forming their own label, showing their contempt for the record company. And to fill a contractual obligation, the band hands over one final disc, and it's called... I'm not gonna give you the title of it because it's so obscene, but really, really obscene. And they also informed their business manager, Alan Klein, and I don't know how they got involved with this guy, Alan Klein. The Beatles were involved with him too. Business manager, Alan Klein. I'm not gonna say anymore. He's fired. They informed him, Alan Klein, you're fired, and that neither he nor his company have any authority to negotiate recording contracts on their behalf. Good for them. The Rolling Stones, Mick Jagger and Company.

Good times and great music. I don't know which one you want. The lady from New York City, kind of a socialite. Or do you want that barmaid queen down in New Orleans? The more I think about it, you can have the socialite from New York. I'll take the barmaid queen from New Orleans.

This just in. It's so hot that a bum downtown is holding a sign that says, "We'll work for shade." Stay cool with WDJO.

WDJO, where the music is. A high school dropout. Actually, she was expelled from high school, kicked out of high school. At 17, she ran away from home, abusive father. Oh, no, she eventually got her GED.

0: WDJ Ho. Cincinnati's local station. We live, all work, live here in the Tri-States. Just like you. All the guys here, we hang out. We've been here for many, many years in the Tri-State. That's Cyndi Lauper, the queen of quirky pop. It's a label that was bestowed upon her many years ago. Powerful, four-octave range. And I love the variety of hair colors. And it could be purple, could be green, could be blue. Just depends what mood she is. Cyndi Lauper, what mood she's in. Cyndi Lauper, do we have the envelope? May I use that right now? Can I see it? Because they've been in trouble. They've been doing all kinds of crazy things. The top five, you know about this in the news. Disney's been cutting back. Top five other ways that Disney is cutting back. At number five, Snow White is down now to just, what, four? Four dwarfs, is that right? New CFO is Scrooge McDuck. Number three, Little Mermaid, now sharing underwater studio apartment with Nemo. At number two, Genie still grants three wishes, but two of them are in-app purchases. And number one, Cinderella's carriage now has ads on the side.
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0: WDJO, good times and great music and the sound of the main ingredients with Cuba Gooding Sr. He's the daddy of Cuba Gooding Jr., the actor. Yeah, it's his dad. Just don't want to be lonely. And the song was done originally by Ronnie Dyson. If you're saying, Prophet, that name is familiar. He had a big hit, one big hit. If I make love to you, if you let me make love to you, why can't I touch you? That was his big record was that. A couple of fills in the On Deck Circle, Bailey and Collins. Interesting story. Scientists now, and this has been going on for years and years and years, as long as I can remember. Scientists say they may have found an explanation for the hum, a mysterious sound reported around the world for decades. Well, actually, they haven't identified the source. But after much research, a lot of the top scientists in the world working on this, they have determined that whatever it is, probably, just forgot the words.
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0: Jay Bell Day with a home run. Second game, the Reds won that game 2-0, led by his home run. Reds pitching was a bullpen game. As much as we criticized the bullpen was sensational last night. Lost the first game 6-5, but if we win tonight, that makes the fourth consecutive series win since the All-Star break. Reds are looking hot. 7-4 since the All-Star break. Somebody lit a match under somebody.

WDJO. Sometimes it just happens like that, that quickly. This song that Al Green wrote in just 30 minutes after his show in Detroit became one of his biggest records. Al Green.

WDJO, where the music is. He was dating Linda Blair. She was like 15 years old. He was a lot older. Rick Springfield, yeah, the singing doctor, dating Linda Blair. Now, I think she's very cute, but no, I could not. I don't think I could even have a cup of coffee with her. I could not get past The Exorcist. I saw

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7: Top 5 at 5 in the Tri-State for today, July the 29th, 1984. The number 5 song today belongs to Elton John. He wrote this with his longtime songwriting partner, Bernie Taupin. The closing track on his 18th studio album. Song about how listening to old radio blues and classics helps heal a heartbreak and loneliness of people who are going through a period of depression and loneliness. The lyrics are very, very melancholy. However, the music is upbeat. Elton John composed this using a synthesizer and a drum machine, and he said just 4 minutes. 4 minutes. This was after he threw away the initial slower gospel-style version. At number 5, here's Elton John and Sad Songs Say So Much.

WDJO, countdown my top five at five in Tri-State for this day in 1984. We're up now to number four. At number four, the song belongs to Rod Stewart. He is incapacitated by his obsession with a woman. He becomes clearly unhinged as you listen. The woman who has both his heart and mind racing at that time? Kelly Emberg. Kelly Emberg, the fashion model who was his girlfriend at the time. He said, Kelly was my long-suffering girlfriend. Our situation was the inspiration for this. He never married her. But they had a child together, a daughter, Ruby, in 1987. They were split up 3 years later. At number four, Rod Stewart and Infatuation.

WDJO Countdown, my top five at five in the tri-state for today, July the 29th, 1984. We are now in that magic circle at number three, and it belongs to the boss.

WDJO. Countdown my top five and five in the tri-state for today in 1984. We are now up to the bridesmaid spot at number two, but it's on its way to number one, and it belongs to Ray Parker Jr. This was the theme song for the movie, and they had the title of the movie, and they said, okay, now write a song around the title of this movie. And he wrote this in just a few days after having that tough time trying to figure out how to get the movie title into a catchy tune. Ray Parker Jr. got his girlfriend and her friends to shout the title out for the chorus, since he did not want to sing it. So it was call and response, and he played most of the instruments on the record. To this day, if you ask somebody, who are you going to call? Who are you going to call? You're going to get the answer, Ghostbusters. Ghostbusters. At number two, Ray Parker Jr. on his way to number one with Ghostbusters.

0: WDJO, top five at five in the tri-state for this day in 1984. That's number two. It's on its way to number one. Ray Parker Jr. and Ghostbusters. Huey Lewis. Huey Lewis sued Parker for plagiarizing the melody to his song, I Want a New Drug. Well, they settled out of court, and they never discussed it in public, but they settled out of court. Well, before we get to number one, let's look back on that year of 1984. 1984 was a landmark year defined by a resurgent Ronald Reagan, landslide re-election, the launch of the Apple Macintosh, and a golden era for pop culture, including Prince's Purple Rain, a massive Olympic success in Los Angeles, featured significant tech breakthroughs, the rise of MTV, the pop stardom, and enduring cinematic hits like, well, we just heard from Ghostbusters and Footloose. 1984, held in the Los Angeles, the Summer Olympics, boycotted by the Soviet Union, but marked by Carl Lewis winning four gold medals and little Mary Lou Retton's gymnastic success that captured the universe. And in 1984, Cincinnati was a city experiencing significant transitions in sports, culture, local media. Key moments included the debut of Sam Weish as the Bengals head coach and the return of Bob Hausman to the Reds. Marge Schott became the primary owner of the Reds during that year. In a moment, the number one hit for this day in 1984.
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0: At number one today in the tri-state for July the 29th, 1984, at number one, Prince, the fourth, the 5 weeks at number one, Prince with a lead single from Purple Rain. Prince removed the bass track at the very last minute to create a unique minimalistic sound. He wrote, produced, and performed every instrument and vocal on this track. Prince wrote this overnight after the film's director asked for a track to fit a complex emotional scene involving family struggles and romance. Well, the lyrics reflect his fear of turning into his strict parents and mirrored his real-life family troubles. At number one, the fourth of 5 weeks at the top of the charts, at number one, Prince, When Doves Cry.

WDJO Countdown, my top 5 at 5. Today, for this day in 1984, that's number one, and it belongs to Prince. Turned out to be the top-selling song of the year. A musical based on Prince's Purple Rain, coming to Broadway's Majestic Theater. It opens for the public April the 12th.

0: Hump Day and Midweek Divider. John Sebastian and 11 Spoonful stirring up a memory with You Didn't Have to Be So Nice. Grassroots are standing by me on Deck Circle. Hey, weather-wise, beautiful day today. Sunshine today, very comfortable day today, huh? High today, 83. Low tonight going down to 64. Now tomorrow, another day to call in and say, well, I got some plans today. I can't make it today, boss. Got a pickleball game. Going to hit the golf course. Pleasant sunshine tomorrow with a high of 84 and a low of 64. And then for Friday, more sunshine. Filtered sunshine with a high expected 86 and a low of about 67.
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WDJO, the legends of pop music play every day. Lionel Richie, nice story about him on our website, announcing his new fall Las Vegas dates, October 14th through November the 14th, a month at the Encore Theater at the Wynn. You'll have a chance to see Lionel Richie, and undoubtedly, he'll sing You Are.

This is America, where any child can grow up to be an adult. Unless he wishes to remain a child. Then he becomes a disc jockey. Ladies and gentlemen, you're listening to an old, unruly, wild child. The legendary music professor, Jim LaBarbera.

0: WDJO, where the music is, oh, don't stop, I love the way you do the things you do. From Motown to our town, the Tempting Temptations.
1: Jim LaBarbera, the legendary music professor, says, I'll bet you didn't know.
0: I'll bet you didn't know. Burger King's original name was Insta Burger King. There are as many chickens on this planet as there are humans. The dog that played Toto in the legendary movie The Wizard of Oz was paid $125 a week during the filming. And in 2003, Kentuckians, in 2003, descendants of the Hatfield and McCoy families gathered in Pikeville, Kentucky to sign a truce, signaling the end of a feud that started back in the 1870s. That big feud, the Hatfield and McCoys. It all started in the 1870s over a pig.
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WDJO, your hometown station. How about our Reds? Long day of baseball. Lost the afternoon game 6-5 in a game the Reds could have won. Chase Burns allowed one earned run, but five total runs, five hits, 6-5 were lost. But in the evening, it was a bullpen game for the Reds. Won the game on Jay Blinday's home run. Reds pitching was absolutely incredible. 2-0 we run, yeah. And we're 7-4 since the All-Star break. We could win. If we win tonight, that would be their fourth consecutive series win since the All-Star game.

bringing back memories and making new ones every day. That's what we do around here. Favorite vegetables. What are your favorite veggies? 5,000 people surveyed in order. Broccoli, carrots, and corn. 1, 2, 3. Broccoli, carrots, and corn.

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1: 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Good evening, I'm Jim LaBarbera, the music professor. It is 6 o'clock. Back in the day, the battle of the bands. The battle of the bands. Who are we going to vote for? The Beatles or the Rolling Stones? The Beatles? Well, the Beatles are in the on-deck circle, but we're going to start things off. Start me up. Crank it up. Mick Jagger, the Rolling Stones.

0: Good times and great music and the Beatles and we could work it out. I got to tell you, it was on this day in 1966 that Datebook published Maureen Cleavey's interview with John Lennon in which he said, "We're bigger than Jesus now." And American Christians reacted with outrage, organizing Beatle bonfires, burning the group's records. And I know now we look back on that, but I was there. I lived through it. I was there. And I was doing the afternoon show at the time. I was doing the night show on the NBC station, NBC 50,000-watt radio station, WKYC in Cleveland, boomed all over the East Coast. And Jerry G was on tour with the Beatles. So I moved up from early nights to doing Jerry G show. And on a daily basis, we had John Lennon on the show. Like 5 days a week, 4 days a week, we'd have John Lennon on. And he was apologizing over and over again for making that statement and trying to clarify it. He was clarifying it. I shouldn't say apologize. He was clarifying what he said. And to be truthful, nobody did no good at all. It did no good at all. But at that time, the Beatles, it was a difficult time. And they were getting ready to tour America. And a lot of venues, they did not sell out like they sold out 2 years earlier. It was a tough time for John Lennon. But it's interesting that all these years have gone by and nobody really talks about that. But he tried to clarify it over and over and over again, and nobody was listening. Nobody was listening.
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0: WDJO Rock and Roll never sounded better than it does right here on WDJO. Who has won today?
1: Happy birthday!
0: You share it with filmmaker Ken Burns. Everything he touches is good. TV personality Tim Gunn. Alexandra Paul, Baywatch babe. Martina McBride, the country singer. Will Wheaton, I think my daughter had, I know she had a crush on him years ago. Stand By Me, he was in Stand By Me. Stephen Dorff, Blade, True Detective, yeah. Josh Radnor, How I Met Your Mother. Formula One driver, Fernando Alonso. And Randy Sparks, the new Christy Minstrels, who played the guitar and sang Today. I like that song. Green Green, yeah. They had a number of good records. And Patty, Bruce Springsteen's wife, has a birthday today. If you have a birthday, you share it with those folks. And this is also Happiness Happens Week and International Clown Week. My grandson, James, probably 3 years ago, I have a shirt. And he said, Papa, that shirt, you look like a clown with that shirt, okay? So I didn't wear it. I haven't worn it for like 3 years. And it's clean. I got it from the cleaners. It's clean. It's hanging in the closet. So I took it out and wore it on Saturday night. I had more compliments on that shirt than I've had on anything I've worn in the last year. But he spooked me with that. Now, I don't know if he was jerking me a little bit or what. Hey, and it's also, this is my day today. I got to go out and have some tonight. This is Lasagna Day.
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6: 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The undefeated and still heavyweight rock and roll champion of the world, the legendary music professor, Jim LaBarbera.

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Hall & Oates, back when they were friends. Well, then look at this. Just as I was finally about to start my diet, there they go and contaminate the vegetables.

0: J-Ho. Good times, great music, and the guy with a little bit of funk there. That's James Brown, old friend, and Papa's got a brand new bag. Here's something. I want to share this with you guys. The number one thing that 64,000 women want from a lover. Countless books, websites, articles, movies have been dedicated to the quest to understand life's greatest mysteries. What do women want? What do women want? The answer, as it turns out, is simply not to be treated like garbage. They don't want to be treated like garbage. According to this survey, 64,000 women. Kindness. The number one quality. What do you think it is? Kindness. Number one. Overwhelmingly want to see in their partner. Kindness. It ranks number one among the most desirable qualities. Followed closely by supportiveness. They want to be supported. Intelligence. Intelligence is third.
1: Oh, Jimmy.
0: Intelligence is third, yes. So the level of education is right up there. And rounding out the top five is confidence.
1: Oh, Jimmy.
0: And get this, in the looks department, the average body type was vastly preferred over the very muscular types.
1: Oh, Jimmy.
0: You know what that does to me? I was all set to join a gym and a workout and go back to pumping iron because I used to pump iron a lot, as you know. Very muscular types. The body type was the average. Was vastly preferred over the very muscular type. So that's it. That's it. I'm not working out. That's it. Thank you. What a great survey.
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0: If you're ready now, here's Jim LaBarbera with the starting lineup for today's game.
1: Thank you, Marty Brenneman, the Hall of Famer. Our lineup, well, Monday through Friday, 5 o'clock until 10, the West Side Ladies' Man. It's all local guys. Bobby Leach, the ladies' man. Then Dangerous Nanny comes in from Northern Kentucky, Boone County High School graduate. And then in the evening, of course, I've been here for a million years. You know that. And then in the evening at 7 o'clock, oh, they loved him at Mount Healthy High School, the football star and the best dancer in that school. Yeah, I'm talking about the Hammer, Jerry Stevens. All the guys local. Yeah, and on the weekend, you got the Cat from Reading, Elder High School, Jeff Davis.

Oh, good times and great music, and I gotta step aside and make way for the Hammer. Gary the Hammer Stevens, 7 o'clock until midnight to help the ladies fight off the power of Morpheus. Hey, join me tomorrow from 2 to 7. I'll teach you things you've never heard. And if you stay by my side, this I promise, you and I will be forever young. I'm Jim LeBybrit. Thank you for listening, and above and beyond all, love somebody tonight.

WDJO. Good times, great music, and more music every hour. That's what you get here. 7 o'clock, I'm the Hammer, coming up, Creedence, the Bee Gees. And let's kick this hour off with the Doobie Brothers.

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WDJO. Good times, great music with the Cow Sills, the Randall Park, and other things. I have no idea what that might be. They're going to be at the Rose Music Center August the 22nd, all part of the Happy Together Tour. The association, the Trogs, Chicago's Jason Sheff, he was the lead singer that took over after Peter Cetera left. He did a lot of hits. Gary Puckett, The Fortunes, Ron Dante, and The Vogues. 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

0: times. Great music, John Fogerty and CCR. Stick around. I've got 45 minutes of continuous music coming up with George Harrison, Elton John, and Alicia Bridges next.
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WDJO, good times, great music, with the most music every hour. As a matter of fact, we're in the middle of a 45-minute music marathon, even as I speak. Coming up this hour, oh, I'm the Hammer, by the way, I've got America, Hot Rod Stewart, and nothing better than some Steppenwolf.